talking to me? Well, I'm the only one here, so you're talking to me. The money comes in, the rate comes to town. It's a one-way street, whichever way I go. The aviator's flying boat, Jessica Lange in Cape Fear. King of comedy almost failed, Killers is a painting. It's a voice in the Shark Tale and the magical movie Hugo. Shine a light on the last thought, it is what it is. So I started the search,

slice the garlic like they do in Goodfellas. That's the way, that is the only way. Dun dun and silence and the last temptation on the way to the island.